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We will fly at a height of 12,000 feet. Our flight will last approximately 2 hours.

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1: 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Sit back, relax and get ready to enjoy. Welcome

produced records. 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